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can tell by the way you walk. 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

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Tickets and info at sangernola.com.

for the last time. I know they gonna have a lot of them haters out there. They don't wanna see the feathers in the sky. But I know my people, they gonna hit the streets for me. And they gonna second line. So if you love me,

0: Oh my goodness, we preaching over here.
1: I love it. I love it.
0: If you're just joining us, I have Aurelian Barnes and Big Chief Joseph. Two parts, important parts of the Rumble. And we premiered the new single that's coming out this Friday with the new album. This one is titled Second Line for Me, and the album is titled Ain't No Dying.
1: Yeah.
0: So how did you get this name, Ain't No Dying? Like, why, I don't know, we living. Like, why Ain't No Dying?
1: Well, Ain't No Dying definitely has multiple meanings, but the original, you know, coming from the roots of what we stand on, which is Mardi Gras Indian culture, you know, it's a term that we use in the culture when you want to display that you're not giving up. You know, you're going to persevere through whatever it is. And that's the way that term kind of works for every single person, because we all going through something. Mm-hmm. And we all feel like this is it. This is what, can't get through it. You know, you got to tell yourself, ain't no dying over here. You know, I'm going to get through this. And I think that's an important thing that everybody can take from it, not just Mardi Gras Indian culture, but just people in life. We're going through a lot right now. Mm-hmm. Yeah, we're definitely going through a lot.
2: And I think that's like an important part of how we write music. You know, we do write music based off of New Orleans culture and also a lot of times specifically Mardi Gras Indian culture. But we always try to draw a universal message from it so that everybody can relate to it, because we're trying to make

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Though we're stolen, they took us because we were too beautiful not to notice. 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

0: 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La Bien Paga from Bebo y Sigala from their classic album Lágrimas Negras. More great stuff right after this.
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0: All right, next up, I got the brand new thing from master tenor saxophone player Walter Smith III. We'll get into Gabriel Cavazza from there, Matthew Stevens, Aaron Parks, Buddy Tate, and Nicholas Payton. All kinds of goodies to get to in this edition of Jazz from the very top of the Old Jack's Brewery.

Yes, indeed. Walter Smith III. His brand new one is called Twio, Volume 2. That was a tune called Circus. That might be a Roy Hargrove composition. I'm not sure. Before that, it was Babo and Ziegler from Lágrimas Negras. Next up, I got Gabriel Cavassa, New Orleans' own Gabriel Cavassa, Matthew Stevens, and Nicholas Payton with his brand new one, Supreme Blue, one of the really exciting records of the year. We'll take it up at the top of the hour then with Gabriel, Matthew, and Nicholas. 90.7 FM, New Orleans.